0: Estian Point in Auckland. Thousands reportedly made it out before dawn to celebrate and welcome the Māori New Year. Prime Minister Christopher Luxon says it's a time that brings all political parties together in good faith.
1: On a day like this, we come together as one house, and it's great to see you all here today as well.
0: If you spend most of your day sitting down, there's new advice on how often you should get moving. A new Otago University study shows that a short walk every 20 minutes provides the greatest health benefit. Author Jen Gale says any type of movement is beneficial.
2: Walking activity breaks seem to have the most benefit. So this could be getting up from your desk and going for a walk around the office. Any interruption to sitting time is better than none.
0: There have been a wave of US-led airstrikes across a number of Iranian cities earlier today, according to reports. It coincides with the burial of the country's former supreme leader, where mourners have gathered in his hometown, the eastern city of Mashhad. And a warning has been put out against gathering and eating shellfish in parts of the Marlborough Sounds. New Zealand Food Safety is discouraging people from harvesting in the Tennyson Inlet and Fitzroy Bay areas due to the presence of toxins. And that's news.
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0: To sport, and France are through to the semi-finals of the World Cup. The two-time winners beat Morocco 2-0 in Boston on TVNZ+.
4: Here's Dembélé. Ousmane Dembélé has hit the bottom corner. And France are heading for the final four.
0: They'll play Spain or Belgium in Dallas next week for a spot in the final. The hype continues ahead of England's quarter-final clash with Norway. Scandinavian broadcaster Vegard Ulstad says everyone will be glued to their screens.
5: It will be by far biggest event ever in Norway. You have to go back to the day after the war to see the same as Norway. England will be, no screen will be black. Everyone will be watching this game.
0: Round 19 of the NRL kicks off tonight with the Warriors taking on the Tigers in Campbelltown. The build-up for the home side has been clouded with the announcement that Jerome Luai will leave the club at the end of the season. The Eels are favourites to sign the Samoan international before he takes up a multi-million dollar deal with PNG in 2028. That's sport. I'm KM Adams.
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0: Mostly cloudy with moderate southerlies for Rotorua today. We're going for a high of 11, dropping to 2 tonight. Tomorrow's mainly sunny with light southerlies and a high of 12 for Saturday and mainly sunny Sunday. Mostly cloudy with moderate southerlies for the Bay of Plenty today. We're going for a high of 14, dropping to 5 tonight. Tomorrow's mainly sunny with light southerlies and a high of 15, sunny Sunday. Mostly cloudy with moderate southerlies for Taupō today as we go for a high of 11, dropping to 2 tonight. Tomorrow, a mix of sun and cloud with a high of 11 for Saturday, mainly sunny Sunday. Cloudy with moderate southerlies for Whakatane today as we go for a high of 14, dropping to 2 tonight. Tomorrow's mostly sunny with light southerlies and a high of 15 for Saturday, mostly sunny Sunday.

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1: Kaiateahi. Which actually you can translate this one, means food of the fire.
2: Food of the fire.
1: And it pretty much means that's all they're good for. Yeah, might as well chuck them in the fire. So it is actually a bit of a curse, bit of a kofete. So be very careful when you're using it. And I suppose an expression in English that'd be the same as kaiateahi would be, what do you think?
2: I think through different levels of severity, you can be like, oh, tits on a ball. You know, for a easy go, but you know, there can be worse, you know.
1: Yeah.

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1: Go ahead, cop the coupes and chop the head. Can't tell you who to love. Pull up, looking like the club. Love turn to hate, hate turn to love.

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1: Kaiateahi. Which actually you can translate this one, means food of the fire.
2: Food of the fire.
1: And it pretty much means that's all they're good for. Yeah, might as well chuck them in the fire. So it is actually a bit of a curse, bit of a kofete, so be very careful when you're using it. And I suppose an expression in English that'd be the same as kaiateahi would be, what do you think?
2: I think through different levels of severity, you can be like, oh, tits on a ball. You know, for a easy go, but you know, there can be worse, you know.
1: You're... Yeah. Kaiateahi.
3: He reo Māori.
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3: He reo rangatira.
5: Kia ora e te whānau. Today we look at the days of the week. Rā mere o paraire is the kupu Māori for Friday. Rā mere o paraire. Friday.
3: He reo kōrero, he reo ora.
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7: Take in the stunning scenery of Ohinemutu, Makoya Island, and Sulphur Point while enjoying a buffet-style and a la carte meal. 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
8: Good afternoon to you. In this update, people in Auckland can expect to see more police on the streets when Indian Prime Minister Narendra Modi touches down later today. PM Christopher Luxon says officers will be making sure nothing goes wrong.
9: There'll just be a bigger visible police presence. This is a very significant country in the world. It's a very significant world leader, and we want to make sure that he's looked after and protected.
8: For those who missed the Matariki stars this morning, Chris Brandolino from Earth Sciences NZ breaks down what things will look like for the rest of the long weekend.
10: Looks like the South Island will have the best chance for favourable sky conditions. For those in Auckland, the Waikato and Northland may have to wait till Saturday morning. Gisborne, Hawke's Bay may have to wait till Sunday for any clearing.
8: The ideal time to see the stars is between 3 and 6 in the morning. If you think taking a break every hour is enough, new research is suggesting otherwise. An Otago University study has found the biggest health benefits come from walking every 20 minutes. Author Jen Gale says even short walks can make a meaningful difference.
11: So if you have standing meetings at work or walking meetings or even simple things like going to do your photocopying on a different floor or further away from your desk.
8: Toxins have been found in shellfish around the Marlborough Sounds. New Zealand Food Safety is asking people to avoid gathering from the Tennyson Inlet and Fitzroy Bay areas. But parwa, crab and crayfish are safe to be eaten if the gut has been completely removed prior to cooking. That's news.
7: 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Bringing you the sports news update.
8: In sports, star striker Kylian Mbappe is expected to be fit for France's World Cup semi after subbing off with an apparent injured ankle in this morning's quarterfinal win over Morocco. He was seen with ice on the ankle as he watched his team close out the 2-0 win, but later showed it wasn't serious as he jumped around in celebration at full time. France will play the winner of tomorrow morning's Spain-Belgium quarterfinal on Wednesday morning. Meanwhile, England defender Jarrell Kwanzaa will definitely miss his team's quarterfinal meeting with Norway Sunday morning and a potential semi as well after being given a 2-match ban for his red card in the game against Mexico. Karolina Muchova will take on Linda Noskova in the Wimbledon women's singles final, the first time two players from the Czech Republic have met in a Grand Slam decider. Tonight, the men's semis take centre court British wildcard Arthur Ferry, meeting second-seeded German Alex Zverev, and the tournament favourite Jannik Sinner taking on Novak Djokovic. That's sport. I'm Jeff Bryan.
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8: Partly cloudy for Rotorua with the southerly, an overnight low of 2. Tomorrow, it's mainly fine with a light southerly. And Sunday, still mainly fine. A high tomorrow
12: of 12.
8: And for Tauranga, partly cloudy tonight with a light southerly, an overnight low of 4. Tomorrow, it's mainly fine, still that light southerly. Sunday, mainly fine again, a top tomorrow of 15. Partly cloudy for Taupō, a light southerly tonight, an overnight low of 1. Tomorrow, it's a mix of sun and cloud, still that light southerly. Sunday, it's more partly cloudy, a high tomorrow of 11. And for the Bay, partly cloudy tonight with the southerly and a uniform overnight low of 4. Tomorrow, it's a mainly fine day with a light southerly, a high all round of 15.
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0: page. I need that.
1: Throw back right here.
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0: Remember this one?
3: Come here, man.

the coffee house on 39th and Lennox. You know, the one with the braids. Yeah. Well, I see you on Wednesdays all the time. You come in every Wednesday on your lunch break, I think. And you always order the special with the hot chocolate. And my manager be tripping and stuff, talking about we gotta use water, but I always use some milk and cream for you, cause... some fly blue suit and your cufflinks are shining all bright. So what you do? A word? Yeah, that's interesting. Look, man, I mean, I don't want to waste your time, but I know girls don't usually do this, but I was wondering if maybe we could get together outside the restaurant one day. You know, because I do look a lot different outside my work clothes. And just go across the street to the park right here.

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1: Good afternoon to you in this update. Dozens of residents were evacuated in the Hawke's Bay town of Wairoa after the river burst its banks last night. Mayor Craig Little says the council warned residents to evacuate at about 10 o'clock because the area was getting about 50 millimetres of rain every 15 minutes. Officials are still out assessing the damage and gathering numbers on how many homes are flooded and how many people evacuated. There's been a landslip on State Highway 1 south of Kaikoura this morning. The stretch of road had already been closed from Cheviot to Kaikoura, with NZTA saying the slip has further complicated their efforts to reopen it. They expect to have everything running again early next week. India's Prime Minister is on his way to Auckland. Narendra Modi will arrive later today for a bilateral meeting, along with a business leaders event. His Kiwi counterpart says it's a cause for celebration.
2: Not every day you get to have a leader of a major world power come to New Zealand, and that is testament to the strength of the relationship that we've been able to build, and also the strong people-to-people links. This is an amazing Indian-Kiwi community.
1: And Andy Burnham looks set to become the next Prime Minister of the UK. His bid has now been backed by 322 Labour MPs, with only one more needed before it becomes mathematically impossible for anyone else to run against him. Other MPs are expected to put him over the line when they return to Parliament, with Burnham expected to take office later this month. And that's news.
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1: In sport, France reaffirming its clear favouritism for a third FIFA World Cup title, breezing past Morocco 2-0 in the quarterfinal this morning. Star striker Kylian Mbappe sent an injury scare through the French camp, subbing off with what looked to be a sore ankle, but was then seen jumping in celebration at full time to ease fears. Either Spain or Belgium will join France in Wednesday's semi, and that quarterfinal kicks off at 7 tomorrow morning. Then it's England taking on Erling Haaland's Norway on Sunday morning. The Manchester City star playing mind games with the English ahead of their quarter-final clash.
3: I think everyone should stay humble, but they should be confident of progressing, definitely.
1: And Kiwis League legend Benji Marshall is in no doubt his West's Tigers have a big job on their hands when they take on the Warriors tonight in Sydney. It's 12th versus 2nd on the NRL table, but Marshall believes an upset is on if his side can put together an 80-minute effort. And kickoff tonight is at 10 o'clock. That's sport. I'm Jeff Bryan.
0: 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They're also handling the latest weather update.
1: Partly cloudy for Rotorua with the southerly, an overnight low of 2. Tomorrow, it's mainly fine with a light southerly. And Sunday, still mainly fine. A high tomorrow of 12. And for Tauranga, partly cloudy tonight with a light southerly, an overnight low of 4. Tomorrow, it's mainly fine, still that light southerly. Sunday, mainly fine again, a top tomorrow of 15. Partly cloudy for Taupō, a light southerly tonight, an overnight low of 1. Tomorrow, it's a mix of sun and clouds, still that light southerly. Sunday, it's more partly cloudy, a high tomorrow of 11. And for the Bay, partly cloudy tonight with the southerly and a uniform overnight low of 4. Tomorrow, it's a mainly fine day with a light southerly, a high all round of 15.
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0: The artists you know are right here. The Heat. Turn it up.

0: step aboard the Lakeland Queen for a unique New Zealand cruise experience, embracing the spirit of Manaakitanga and the immersive beauty and culture of Rotorua. The Lakeland Queen, bringing you the latest news update.
1: Good afternoon to you in this update. The worst of the weather appears to be moving on from Wairoa. A state of emergency was declared in the town last night after the local river burst its banks. Mayor Craig Little says conditions are improving, but he expects a significant clean-up period.
2: The river's dropping down, which is great. Weather's eased off. Things are getting back to where things should be in the river space, but quite a bit of a clean-up around all the rivers, and we've got a lot of roads out around the county and that. So there's a lot of work ahead of us, really.
1: And a landslip this morning on State Highway 1 south of Kaikoura. The stretch of road had already been closed between Cheviot and Kaikoura. NZTA expecting to have everything running again early next week. A warning's been put out against gathering and eating shellfish in parts of the Marlborough Sounds. New Zealand Food Safety is discouraging people from harvesting in the Tennyson Inlet and Fitzroy Bay areas due to the presence of toxins. Most New Zealanders have a good chance of observing the Matariki Star Cluster this weekend. Earth Sciences NZ says high pressure will be easing in, centred over the South Island. That will clear the sky. Conditions also on the improve for Auckland, Northland, Waikato and Taranaki. Early morning is the best viewing time. And temperature records continue to tumble in Britain as it swelters through one of its longest ever heat waves. For an eighth day this year, temperatures have passed 34 degrees. And that beats an earlier record of 7 days in 1976 and 2020. That's news.
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1: In sport, a Matariki afternoon encounter in Whangarei for the Blues women and Chiefs Manawa in Super Rugby Opiki. The defending champion Blues have had two straight losses. They welcome back Black Ferns lock Mama Vaipulu after a three-week suspension. The Chiefs have lost their first four, kickoff at 4:35. And All Blacks and Hurricanes halfback Cam Roygaard right behind the decision to cancel tomorrow's Wellington Club Rugby due to ongoing referee abuse. And he says hopefully the culprits get the message.
3: Sounds cliche, but without the referees, you know, we have no rugby. So fair play to the referees and hopefully there's a little change moving forward.
1: Roygaard starts for the ABs when they take on Italy tomorrow in the capital. At the Football World Cup, Spain and Belgium lock horns in their quarterfinal tomorrow morning to decide who meets tournament favourites France after Les Bleus breezed past Morocco 2-0. And Kiwis Matt Payne and Ryan Wood are fourth and eighth after practice at the Supercars Townsville 500, qualifying for race 20, getting underway around now. That's sport. I'm Jeff Bryan.
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1: And for Tauranga, partly cloudy tonight with a light southerly, an overnight low of 4. Tomorrow, it's mainly fine, still that light southerly. Sunday, mainly fine again, a top tomorrow of 15. Partly cloudy for Rotorua with the southerly, an overnight low of 2. Tomorrow, it's mainly fine with a light southerly. And Sunday, still mainly fine, a high tomorrow of 12. And for the Bay, partly cloudy tonight with the southerly and a uniform overnight low of 4. Tomorrow, it's a mainly fine day with a light southerly, a high all round of 15. Partly cloudy for Taupō, a light southerly tonight, an overnight low of 1. Tomorrow, it's a mix of sun and clouds, still that light southerly. Sunday, it's more partly cloudy, a high tomorrow of 11.

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3: Kia ora te whānau. Here is Ngā Rerenga Kupu o te Rā, Māori phrase a day. Today, we look at ngā whanaungatanga, relationships. If someone asks, Ehia te roa e piri ana. How long have you been together? You can reply with, E rua rā, 2 days. 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Ngā Rerenga Kupu o te Rā, Māori phrase a day.
1: He reo kōrero, he reo ora.
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3: 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Today we look at the days of the week. Rā mere o paraire is the kupu Māori for Friday. Rā mere o paraire, Friday.
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3: Kia ora te whānau. Here is Ngā Rerenga Kupu o te Rā, Māori phrase a day. Today, we look at ngā whanaungatanga, relationships. If someone asks, Ehia te roa e piri ana. How long have you been together? You can reply with, E rua rā, 2 days. E rua wiki, 2 weeks. E rua tau, 2 years. Ngā Rerenga Kupu o te Rā, Māori phrase a day.
1: He reo kōrero, he reo ora.
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1: He reo Māori.
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1: He reo rangatira.
3: Kia ora te whānau. Today, we look at months of the year. Painga whāwhā, or aperira, is the kupu Māori for April. Painga whāwhā, or aperira, April.
1: He reo kōrero, he reo ora.
4: A spoken language is a living language.
5: Take in the stunning scenery of Ohinemutu, Makoya Island, and Sulphur Point while enjoying a buffet-style and a la carte meal. For more info, head to lakelandqueen.com. 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
6: Good afternoon to you. In this update, Met Service says the week-long storm that's moved up the country is finally leaving. Wairoa is facing a major clean-up process after the town was hit with significant flooding. As people return to their homes, Mayor Craig Little says help is available.
7: Reach out to us. We'll probably crank the meal refund back up again. My phone's available online, so they can ring me. We've had a volunteer group come to town just out of the blue saying we want to help. But it will be hard work for some of these people.
6: The first case of bird flu in a native Australian bird has been detected. It's a South Australian seabird. Agriculture Minister Julie Collins says it was found isolated but had been in an area where migratory birds, who also tested positive, were discovered. With New Zealand marking 40 years since the Homosexual Law Reform Act, a special 40 Years of Love festival has been set up. Organiser Craig Watson breaks down what's happening.
8: All of our activists from across the country, and we had an afternoon tea at the Governor General's. Last night we painted Parliament in rainbow colours, and then a number of our libraries and museums around the country will also be hosting events to mark the occasion.
6: And America is reportedly seeking to de-escalate the latest flare-up with Iran. News outlet Axios says US officials told them the Trump administration is still committed to finding a resolution, with technical talks ongoing. Qatar and Pakistan also understood to be trying to revive negotiations. That's news.
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6: In sport, the Warriors take on the 12th-placed Tigers at 10 tonight in Sydney after 3 losses in their last 4 matches prior to last week's bye. Playmaker Chanel Harris-Tavita on what has hurt them.
9: Moments throughout the game. Just winning your little moments, I think that they all add up, especially in those big games against the top teams.
6: The Warriors sit second on the NRL table. They're looking to close to 2 points behind the Panthers with a win tonight. Round 5 of Super Rugby Opiki kicking off in just over half an hour in Whangarei. The Blues women taking on Chiefs Manawa. The Chiefs without a win in the first 4 rounds, but looking to take advantage of a form slide from the defending champion Blues, who've lost their last 2. And Kiwis Matt Payne and Ryan Wood qualifying 3rd and 7th for this afternoon's race 20 at the Supercars Townsville 500. Payne is 2nd in the championship standings and is looking to leapfrog series leader Brock Feeney, who's qualified 16th. That's sport. I'm Jeff Bryan.
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6: And for Tauranga, partly cloudy tonight with a light southerly, an overnight low of 4. Tomorrow, it's mainly fine, still that light southerly. Sunday, mainly fine again, a top tomorrow of 15. Partly cloudy for Rotorua with the southerly, an overnight low of 2. Tomorrow, it's mainly fine with a light southerly. And Sunday, still mainly fine, a high tomorrow of 12. And for the Bay, partly cloudy tonight with the southerly and a uniform overnight low of 4. Tomorrow, it's a mainly fine day with a light southerly, a high all round of 15. Partly cloudy for Taupō, a light southerly tonight, an overnight low of 1. Tomorrow, it's a mix of sun and cloud, still that light southerly. Sunday, it's more partly cloudy, a high tomorrow of 11.

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3: Kia ora te whānau. Here is Ngā Rerenga Kupu o te Rā, Māori phrase a day. Today, we look at ngā whanaungatanga, relationships. If someone asks, e hia te roa e piri ana, how long have you been together? You can reply with, e rua rā, 2 days. E rua wiki, 2 weeks. E rua tau, 2 years. Ngā rerenga kupu o te rā, Māori phrase a day.
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3: 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Today we look at the days of the week. Rā mere, o paraire, is the kupu Māori for Friday. Rā mere, o paraire, Friday.
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3: Kia ora te whānau. Here is Ngā Rerenga Kupu o te Rā, Māori phrase a day. Today, we look at ngā whanaungatanga, relationships. If someone asks, Ehia te roa e piri ana. How long have you been together? You can reply with, E rua rā, 2 days. 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Ngā Rerenga Kupu o te Rā, Māori phrase a day.
1: He reo kōrero, he reo ora.
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1: He reo Māori.
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1: He reo rangatira.
3: Kia ora te whānau. Today, we look at months of the year. Painga whāwhā, or aperira, is the kupu Māori for April. Painga whāwhā, or aperira, April.
1: He reo kōrero, he reo ora.
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1: Good afternoon to you. In this update, Wairoa is bracing for a lengthy clean-up process. There was significant flooding after the local river burst its banks last night. Although Mayor Craig Little says it will be expensive, he's happy to see everyone in affected properties able to get out safely.
2: It's going to be in the millions easily. There'll be a lot of work. And it's really quite affected. There's a bridge out towards Napier Way. So there's quite a bit to be done. And in town, at least 10 or 20 homes that have flooded. But it could have been a hell of a lot worse too.
1: A landslip this morning on State Highway 1 south of Kaikoura. The stretch of road had already been closed from Cheviot to Kaikoura, with NZTA expecting to have everything running again early next week. The inland Kaikoura road is also closed. Two people have died in a two-vehicle road crash near Northland's Ahipara this morning. The crash occurred around 20 to 10 in Pukipoto. A third person was critically injured. Detours remain in place. The road will be closed for some time. Events are being held across the country to mark the 40th anniversary of the Homosexual Law Reform Bill. The legislation legalised same-sex relationships between adult men. And as organiser Craig Watson says, the struggle is not over yet.
3: One of the clear themes that we tried to bring out of this 40 Years of Love festival across the country was to make sure we're still looking forward to the things that still need to be done.
1: And that's news.
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1: In sports, Super Rugby, Opiki in Whangarei, the Blues women taking on Chiefs Manawa and making a good start, taking an early 14-0 lead inside the first 10 minutes. Meanwhile, All Blacks and Hurricanes halfback Cam Roygaard has sympathy with his fellow Wellington rugby players who are missing out on club footy this weekend, but says it's the right call to cancel matches due to ongoing referee abuse.
4: Yeah, it is a shame, but I think it is good that they're, you know, stamping their mark, putting their foot down to actually do something about it, so hopefully there is a change.
1: The only rugby in the capital tomorrow is the sold-out All Blacks Italy test, kicking off at 10 past five. Britain's rising tennis star, Arthur Ferry, needed a wild card to play at Wimbledon. Now he's one match from the final. If he can beat number two seed Alex Zverev in tonight's semi, he'll be just the second wild card to make the big dance. Tournament favourite Jannik Sinner takes on Novak Djokovic in the other semi. And New Zealand's been named the world's top nation in yachting's 29er class after Bella Jenkins and Jess Handley claimed the women's under-19 title and silver in the overall female division at the World Champs in Germany. That's sport. I'm Jeff Bryan.
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1: And for Tauranga, partly cloudy tonight with a light southerly, an overnight low of 4. Tomorrow, it's mainly fine, still that light southerly. Sunday, mainly fine again, a top tomorrow of 15. Partly cloudy for Rotorua with the southerly, an overnight low of 2. Tomorrow, it's mainly fine with a light southerly. And Sunday, still mainly fine, a high tomorrow of 12. And for the Bay, partly cloudy tonight with the southerly and a uniform overnight low of 4. Tomorrow, it's a mainly fine day with a light southerly, a high all round of 15. Partly cloudy for Taupo, a light southerly tonight, an overnight low of 1. Tomorrow, it's a mix of sun and cloud, still that light southerly. Sunday, it's more partly cloudy, a high tomorrow of 11.
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3: 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Yeah.

0: step aboard the Lakeland Queen for a unique New Zealand cruise experience, embracing the spirit of Manaakitanga and the immersive beauty and culture of Rotorua. The Lakeland Queen, bringing you the latest news update.
1: Good evening to you. In this update, two people have died after a two-vehicle crash in Northland. It happened around 20 to 10 this morning in Ahipara. A third person was critically injured. The road is expected to remain closed for several hours. Six people have been injured after the Queenstown shot-over jet crashed into rocks on Kawarau River. Emergency services were called to the scene at about 3:15. Two people have been taken to hospital. Wairoa Mayor Craig Little says although water levels have fallen in the swollen river, there is a significant amount of rain from the upper catchment flowing down. That means floodwaters are not expected to fall quickly. Crews in Wairarapa will be on standby throughout the weekend while the lower North Island recovers from the storm. And while the extreme rain has subsided, the conditions remain challenging. Indian Prime Minister Narendra Modi is heading to New Zealand this evening. On his schedule is a bilateral meeting, along with a business leaders event. Prime Minister Christopher Luxon describing the visit as a cause for celebration. And the sails at Wellington's Queen's Wharf are set to be lit up to celebrate 40 years since the Homosexual Law Reform Bill. Craig Watson from Rainbow Wellington explains why it's important to mark the passage of the legislation.
2: Homosexual law reform was one of New Zealand's biggest reforms, allowed consenting men to have relationships with each other, something that a number of countries had done previously.
1: And that's news.
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1: In sport, Tigers coach Benji Marshall is confident his 12th place team can take out the Warriors tonight and make up ground on the NRL top eight, while his Warriors counterpart Andrew Webster is looking for a little more positive aggression from his side after three tight losses in their last four games.
3: I think we're trying to arm wrestle teams and grind teams, but we've got to actually throw a punch every now and then and knock the opposition out, you know, without, not literally.
1: And kickoff is at 10. The Blues women look to be heading back to winning ways in their Super Rugby Opiki encounter with Chiefs Manawa in Whangarei. Early in the second half, they lead 35-14. The Otago Nuggets only just too strong for the Franklin Bulls in basketball's NBL, taking it out 92-88. Tonight, the sixth-placed Whai in Tauranga chasing a win over Wellington Saints to give themselves some breathing room in the hunt for a playoffs berth. Tip-off at 7:30. And Spain starting favourites, but Belgium more than capable of an upset in their World Cup football quarter-final tomorrow morning from 7. That's sport. I'm Jeff Bryan.
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1: And for Tauranga, partly cloudy tonight with a light southerly, an overnight low of 4. Tomorrow, it's mainly fine, still that light southerly. Sunday, mainly fine again, a top tomorrow of 15. Partly cloudy for Rotorua with the southerly, an overnight low of 2. Tomorrow, it's mainly fine with a light southerly. And Sunday, still mainly fine, a high tomorrow of 12. And for the Bay, partly cloudy tonight with the southerly and a uniform overnight low of 4. Tomorrow, it's a mainly fine day with a light southerly, a high all round of 15. Partly cloudy for Taupō, a light southerly tonight, an overnight low of 1. Tomorrow, it's a mix of sun and clouds, still that light southerly. Sunday, it's more partly cloudy, a high tomorrow of 11.
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3: 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Ari Lennox and Bunchy Banton giving them it from the root.

0: step aboard the Lakeland Queen for a unique New Zealand cruise experience, embracing the spirit of Manaakitanga and the immersive beauty and culture of Rotorua. The Lakeland Queen, bringing you the latest news update.
1: Good evening to you. In this update, two people have died after a two-vehicle crash in Northland. It happened around 20 to 10 this morning in Ahipara. A third person was critically injured. The road is expected to remain closed for several hours. Six people have been injured after the Queenstown shot-over jet crashed into rocks on Kawarau River. Emergency services were called to the scene at about 3:15. Two people have been taken to hospital. Wairoa Mayor Craig Little says although water levels have fallen in the swollen river, there is a significant amount of rain from the upper catchment flowing down. That means floodwaters are not expected to fall quickly. Crews in Wairarapa will be on standby throughout the weekend while the lower North Island recovers from the storm. And while the extreme rain has subsided, the conditions remain challenging. Indian Prime Minister Narendra Modi is heading to New Zealand this evening. On his schedule is a bilateral meeting, along with a business leaders event. Prime Minister Christopher Luxon describing the visit as a cause for celebration. And the sails at Wellington's Queen's Wharf are set to be lit up to celebrate 40 years since the Homosexual Law Reform Bill. Craig Watson from Rainbow Wellington explains why it's important to mark the passage of the legislation.
2: Homosexual law reform was one of New Zealand's biggest reforms, allowed consenting men to have relationships with each other, something that a number of countries had done previously.
1: And that's news.
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1: In sport, Tigers coach Benji Marshall is confident his 12th place team can take out the Warriors tonight and make up ground on the NRL top eight, while his Warriors counterpart Andrew Webster is looking for a little more positive aggression from his side after three tight losses in their last four games.
3: I think we're trying to arm wrestle teams and grind teams, but we've got to actually throw a punch every now and then and knock the opposition out, you know, without, not literally.
1: And kickoff is at 10. The Blues women look to be heading back to winning ways in their Super Rugby Opiki encounter with Chiefs Manawa in Whangarei. Early in the second half, they lead 35-14. The Otago Nuggets only just too strong for the Franklin Bulls in basketball's NBL, taking it out 92-88. Tonight, the sixth-placed Whai in Tauranga chasing a win over Wellington Saints to give themselves some breathing room in the hunt for a playoffs berth. Tip-off at 7:30. And Spain starting favourites, but Belgium more than capable of an upset in their World Cup football quarter-final tomorrow morning from 7. That's sport. I'm Jeff Bryan.
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1: Partly cloudy for Rotorua with the southerly, an overnight low of 2. Tomorrow, it's mainly fine with a light southerly. And Sunday, still mainly fine. A high tomorrow of 12. And for Tauranga, partly cloudy tonight with a light southerly, an overnight low of 4. Tomorrow, it's mainly fine, still that light southerly. Sunday, mainly fine again, a top tomorrow of 15. And for the Bay, partly cloudy tonight with the southerly and a uniform overnight low of 4. Tomorrow, it's a mainly fine day with a light southerly, a high all round of 15. Partly cloudy for Taupō, a light southerly tonight, an overnight low of 1. Tomorrow it's a mix of sun and cloud, still that light southerly. Sunday it's more partly cloudy, a high tomorrow of 11.
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0: 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The Heat. Turn it up.

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2: Hey, this is Frankie. What's up? I had a good time the other day. So, call me.

0: step aboard the Lakeland Queen for a unique New Zealand cruise experience, embracing the spirit of Manaakitanga and the immersive beauty and culture of Rotorua. The Lakeland Queen, bringing you the latest news update.
1: Good evening to you. In this update, two people have died after a two-vehicle crash in Northland. It happened around 20 to 10 this morning in Ahipara. A third person was critically injured. The road is expected to remain closed for several hours. Six people have been injured after the Queenstown shot-over jet crashed into rocks on Kawarau River. Emergency services were called to the scene at about 3:15. Two people have been taken to hospital. Wairoa Mayor Craig Little says although water levels have fallen in the swollen river, there is a significant amount of rain from the upper catchment flowing down. That means floodwaters are not expected to fall quickly. Crews in Wairarapa will be on standby throughout the weekend while the lower North Island recovers from the storm. And while the extreme rain has subsided, the conditions remain challenging. Indian Prime Minister Narendra Modi is heading to New Zealand this evening. On his schedule is a bilateral meeting, along with a business leaders event. Prime Minister Christopher Luxon describing the visit as a cause for celebration. And the sails at Wellington's Queen's Wharf are set to be lit up to celebrate 40 years since the Homosexual Law Reform Bill. Craig Watson from Rainbow Wellington explains why it's important to mark the passage of the legislation.
2: Homosexual law reform was one of New Zealand's biggest reforms, allowed consenting men to have relationships with each other, something that a number of countries had done previously.
1: And that's news.
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1: In sport, Tigers coach Benji Marshall is confident his 12th place team can take out the Warriors tonight and make up ground on the NRL top eight, while his Warriors counterpart Andrew Webster is looking for a little more positive aggression from his side after three tight losses in their last four games.
3: I think we're trying to arm wrestle teams and grind teams, but we've got to actually throw a punch every now and then and knock the opposition out, you know, without, not literally.
1: And kickoff is at 10. The Blues women look to be heading back to winning ways in their Super Rugby Opiki encounter with Chiefs Manawa in Whangarei. Early in the second half, they lead 35-14. The Otago Nuggets only just too strong for the Franklin Bulls in basketball's NBL, taking it out 92-88. Tonight, the sixth-placed Whai in Tauranga chasing a win over Wellington Saints to give themselves some breathing room in the hunt for a playoffs berth. Tip-off at 7:30. And Spain starting favourites, but Belgium more than capable of an upset in their World Cup football quarter-final tomorrow morning from 7. That's sport. I'm Jeff Bryan.
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1: Partly cloudy for Rotorua with the southerly, an overnight low of 2. Tomorrow, it's mainly fine with a light southerly. And Sunday, still mainly fine. A high tomorrow of 12. And for Tauranga, partly cloudy tonight with a light southerly, an overnight low of 4. Tomorrow, it's mainly fine, still that light southerly. Sunday, mainly fine again, a top tomorrow of 15. And for the Bay, partly cloudy tonight with the southerly and a uniform overnight low of 4. Tomorrow, it's a mainly fine day with a light southerly, a high all round of 15. Partly cloudy for Taupō, a light southerly tonight, an overnight low of 1. Tomorrow, it's a mix of sun and cloud, still that light southerly. Sunday, it's more partly cloudy, a high tomorrow of 11.
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0: step aboard the Lakeland Queen for a unique New Zealand cruise experience, embracing the spirit of Manaakitanga and the immersive beauty and culture of Rotorua. The Lakeland Queen, bringing you the latest news update.
1: Good evening to you. In this update, two people have died after a two-vehicle crash in Northland. It happened around 20 to 10 this morning in Ahipara. A third person was critically injured. The road is expected to remain closed for several hours. Six people have been injured after the Queenstown shot-over jet crashed into rocks on Kawarau River. Emergency services were called to the scene at about 3:15. Two people have been taken to hospital. Wairoa Mayor Craig Little says although water levels have fallen in the swollen river, there is a significant amount of rain from the upper catchment flowing down. That means floodwaters are not expected to fall quickly. Crews in Wairarapa will be on standby throughout the weekend while the lower North Island recovers from the storm. And while the extreme rain has subsided, the conditions remain challenging. Indian Prime Minister Narendra Modi is heading to New Zealand this evening. On his schedule is a bilateral meeting, along with a business leaders event. Prime Minister Christopher Luxon describing the visit as a cause for celebration. And the sails at Wellington's Queen's Wharf are set to be lit up to celebrate 40 years since the Homosexual Law Reform Bill. Craig Watson from Rainbow Wellington explains why it's important to mark the passage of the legislation.
2: Homosexual law reform was one of New Zealand's biggest reforms, allowed consenting men to have relationships with each other, something that a number of countries had done previously.
1: And that's news.
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1: In sport, Tigers coach Benji Marshall is confident his 12th place team can take out the Warriors tonight and make up ground on the NRL top eight, while his Warriors counterpart Andrew Webster is looking for a little more positive aggression from his side after three tight losses in their last four games.
3: I think we're trying to arm wrestle teams and grind teams, but we've got to actually throw a punch every now and then and knock the opposition out, you know, without, not literally.
1: And kickoff is at 10. The Blues women look to be heading back to winning ways in their Super Rugby Opiki encounter with Chiefs Manawa in Whangarei. Early in the second half, they lead 35-14. The Otago Nuggets only just too strong for the Franklin Bulls in basketball's NBL, taking it out 92-88. Tonight, the sixth-placed Whai in Tauranga chasing a win over Wellington Saints to give themselves some breathing room in the hunt for a playoffs berth. Tip-off at 7:30. And Spain starting favourites, but Belgium more than capable of an upset in their World Cup football quarter-final tomorrow morning from 7. That's sport. I'm Jeff Bryan.
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1: Partly cloudy for Rotorua with the southerly, an overnight low of 2. Tomorrow, it's mainly fine with a light southerly. And Sunday, still mainly fine. A high tomorrow of 12. And for Tauranga, partly cloudy tonight with a light southerly, an overnight low of 4. Tomorrow, it's mainly fine, still that light southerly. Sunday, mainly fine again, a top tomorrow of 15. And for the Bay, partly cloudy tonight with the southerly and a uniform overnight low of 4. Tomorrow, it's a mainly fine day with a light southerly, a high all round of 15. Partly cloudy for Taupō, a light southerly tonight, an overnight low of 1. Tomorrow it's a mix of sun and clouds, still that light southerly. Sunday it's more partly cloudy, a high tomorrow of 11.
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0: step aboard the Lakeland Queen for a unique New Zealand cruise experience, embracing the spirit of Manaakitanga and the immersive beauty and culture of Rotorua. The Lakeland Queen, bringing you the latest news update.
1: Good evening to you. In this update, two people have died after a two-vehicle crash in Northland. It happened around 20 to 10 this morning in Ahipara. A third person was critically injured. The road is expected to remain closed for several hours. Six people have been injured after the Queenstown shot-over jet crashed into rocks on Kawarau River. Emergency services were called to the scene at about 3:15. Two people have been taken to hospital. Wairoa Mayor Craig Little says although water levels have fallen in the swollen river, there is a significant amount of rain from the upper catchment flowing down. That means floodwaters are not expected to fall quickly. Crews in Wairarapa will be on standby throughout the weekend while the lower North Island recovers from the storm. And while the extreme rain has subsided, the conditions remain challenging. Indian Prime Minister Narendra Modi is heading to New Zealand this evening. On his schedule is a bilateral meeting, along with a business leaders event. Prime Minister Christopher Luxon describing the visit as a cause for celebration. And the sails at Wellington's Queen's Wharf are set to be lit up to celebrate 40 years since the Homosexual Law Reform Bill. Craig Watson from Rainbow Wellington explains why it's important to mark the passage of the legislation.
2: Homosexual law reform was one of New Zealand's biggest reforms, allowed consenting men to have relationships with each other, something that a number of countries had done previously.
1: And that's news.
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1: In sport, Tigers coach Benji Marshall is confident his 12th place team can take out the Warriors tonight and make up ground on the NRL top eight, while his Warriors counterpart Andrew Webster is looking for a little more positive aggression from his side after three tight losses in their last four games.
3: I think we're trying to arm wrestle teams and grind teams, but we've got to actually throw a punch every now and then and knock the opposition out, without, not literally.
1: And kickoff is at 10. The Blues women look to be heading back to winning ways in their Super Rugby Opiki encounter with Chiefs Manawa in Whangarei. Early in the second half, they lead 35-14. The Otago Nuggets only just too strong for the Franklin Bulls in basketball's NBL, taking it out 92-88. Tonight, the sixth-placed Whai in Tauranga chasing a win over Wellington Saints to give themselves some breathing room in the hunt for a playoffs berth. Tip-off at 7:30. And Spain starting favourites, but Belgium more than capable of an upset in their World Cup football quarter-final tomorrow morning from 7. That's sport. I'm Jeff Bryan.
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1: Partly cloudy for Rotorua with the southerly, an overnight low of 2. Tomorrow, it's mainly fine with a light southerly. And Sunday, still mainly fine. A high tomorrow of 12. And for Tauranga, partly cloudy tonight with a light southerly, an overnight low of 4. Tomorrow, it's mainly fine, still that light southerly. Sunday, mainly fine again, a top tomorrow of 15. And for the Bay, partly cloudy tonight with the southerly and a uniform overnight low of 4. Tomorrow, it's a mainly fine day with a light southerly, a high all round of 15. Partly cloudy for Taupō, a light southerly tonight, an overnight low of 1. Tomorrow it's a mix of sun and cloud, still that light southerly. Sunday it's more partly cloudy, a high tomorrow of 11.

0: right. Look, me, big lips, you, no teeth. It wouldn't work, you know what I'm saying? Yeah. I'm feeling good. Shady Records, man. Obie Trice. Come on.
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0: step aboard the Lakeland Queen for a unique New Zealand cruise experience, embracing the spirit of Manaakitanga and the immersive beauty and culture of Rotorua. The Lakeland Queen, bringing you the latest news update.
1: Good evening to you. In this update, two people have died after a two-vehicle crash in Northland. It happened around 20 to 10 this morning in Ahipara. A third person was critically injured. The road is expected to remain closed for several hours. Six people have been injured after the Queenstown shot-over jet crashed into rocks on Kawarau River. Emergency services were called to the scene at about 3:15. Two people have been taken to hospital. Wairoa Mayor Craig Little says although water levels have fallen in the swollen river, there is a significant amount of rain from the upper catchment flowing down. That means floodwaters are not expected to fall quickly. Crews in Wairarapa will be on standby throughout the weekend while the lower North Island recovers from the storm. And while the extreme rain has subsided, the conditions remain challenging. Indian Prime Minister Narendra Modi is heading to New Zealand this evening. On his schedule is a bilateral meeting, along with a business leaders event. Prime Minister Christopher Luxon describing the visit as a cause for celebration. And the sails at Wellington's Queen's Wharf are set to be lit up to celebrate 40 years since the Homosexual Law Reform Bill. Craig Watson from Rainbow Wellington explains why it's important to mark the passage of the legislation.
2: Homosexual law reform was one of New Zealand's biggest reforms, allowed consenting men to have relationships with each other, something that a number of countries had done previously.
1: And that's news.
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1: In sport, Tigers coach Benji Marshall is confident his 12th place team can take out the Warriors tonight and make up ground on the NRL top eight, while his Warriors counterpart Andrew Webster is looking for a little more positive aggression from his side after three tight losses in their last four games.
3: I think we're trying to arm wrestle teams and grind teams, but we've got to actually throw a punch every now and then and knock the opposition out, without, not literally.
1: And kickoff is at 10. The Blues women look to be heading back to winning ways in their Super Rugby Opiki encounter with Chiefs Manawa in Whangarei. Early in the second half, they lead 35-14. The Otago Nuggets only just too strong for the Franklin Bulls in basketball's NBL, taking it out 92-88. Tonight, the sixth-placed Whai in Tauranga chasing a win over Wellington Saints to give themselves some breathing room in the hunt for a playoffs berth. Tip-off at 7:30. And Spain starting favourites, but Belgium more than capable of an upset in their World Cup football quarter-final tomorrow morning from 7. That's sport. I'm Jeff Bryan.
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1: Partly cloudy for Rotorua with the southerly, an overnight low of 2. Tomorrow, it's mainly fine with a light southerly. And Sunday, still mainly fine. A high tomorrow of 12. And for Tauranga, partly cloudy tonight with a light southerly, an overnight low of 4. Tomorrow, it's mainly fine, still that light southerly. Sunday, mainly fine again, a top tomorrow of 15. And for the Bay, partly cloudy tonight with the southerly and a uniform overnight low of 4. Tomorrow, it's a mainly fine day with a light southerly, a high all round of 15. Partly cloudy for Taupō, a light southerly tonight, an overnight low of 1. Tomorrow, it's a mix of sun and cloud, still that light southerly. Sunday, it's more partly cloudy, a high tomorrow of 11.

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We've got you covered all day. Baby. 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

0: Step aboard the Lakeland Queen for a unique New Zealand cruise experience, embracing the spirit of Manaakitanga and the immersive beauty and culture of Rotorua. The Lakeland Queen, bringing you the latest news update.
1: Good morning. In this update, Infrastructure NZ has welcomed the release of new details about NZTA's major transport projects. The publication sets out distinct phases on the roads of national significance, as well as major public transport developments. Nick Leggett says it's a sensible approach.
2: Anything that gives clarity to the New Zealand public and to the infrastructure industry to know what's coming, to know that it's well planned, that it's got a justifiable case, is great.
1: Indian's Prime Minister has landed in New Zealand for a historic one-day visit. It marks the first time in four decades that an Indian politician visits the country. Prime Minister Christopher Luxon says bilateral meetings are set to take place today. A leading real estate agency thinks assets called branded residences could be the next big thing. The term refers to luxury homes associated with well-known brands which offer hotel-like services. Jamie Graham from Bailey's Real Estate has more.
3: The brand is bringing certain experiences. The combination enhances the development, often by providing additional lifestyle benefits.
1: A 26-year-old man is in custody for the alleged murder of a former British politician. It comes after UK police launched an investigation into Anne Widdecombe's sudden death at 78. Officers claim there's no evidence to suggest it was politically motivated. And actor Anthony Hopkins is set to release his debut album. Best known for roles such as Hannibal Lecter, Hopkins recently signed a deal with label Decca Classics to make Life is a Dream. Featured single Bracken Road will be out ahead of the wider album's release next month. And that's news.
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1: To sport, and the Warriors have cemented second position on the NRL ladder with a 32-6 win over the Tigers in Campbelltown. Winger Lofiana Kanperera scored a double on Sky Sport.
4: Now Munga, now Martin. Martin loops it over the top. Pompey out wide, Kanperera. He stopped and saw the gap and dives over for his second.
1: The World Cup quarterfinals continue next hour. Highly ranked Spain take on Belgium in Los Angeles. Superstar Romelu Lukaku is expected to get to again play off the bench for the Red Devils and will do whatever it takes.
5: For me, this is the best situation. Right now is good for me because I have an impact. Obviously, you want to start, but I have to play with the head as well. So it's all about the team.
1: The winner of this morning's match will play France in the semi-finals. And the giant killing run of wildcard Arthur Ferry at Wimbledon is over. He was beaten in straight sets by Alexander Zverev in this morning's semi-final on centre court. Ferry was hoping to become the first British man to reach the final since 2016. And that's sport. I'm KM Adams.
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1: A clear and fine day for the Bay of Plenty today. We've got a high of 14, dropping to 4 tonight. Tomorrow's mainly sunny with a light easterly, a high of 15 for Sunday, afternoon showers Monday. A clear and fine day for Rotorua with light southerlies and a high of 12, we're dropping to 0 tonight. Tomorrow's mainly sunny with light southerlies, a high of 12 for Sunday and partly cloudy Monday. A clear and fine day for Whakatane with light southerlies and a high of 15, we're dropping to 1 tonight. Tomorrow's mainly sunny with light southerlies and a high of 15 for Sunday, afternoon showers Monday. A mostly clear and fine day for Taupo today with light southerlies and a high of 11, we're dropping to 0 tonight. Tomorrow's mainly sunny with light southerlies and a high of 11 for Sunday, partly cloudy Monday.
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11: The Heat.

That's my for life. I'm out with the bull. I'm in with the real. I'm at the church doing work, spitting game from the pulpit. Now that's the business. And God is my witness. LBC 213. Hell yeah, we in this. It's so relentless. And all my dogs up against a life sentence. I love y'all like I love no. And that's real.

when it comes to music. We've got you covered all day. Baby. On the heat. Break it down.

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1: Good morning. In this update, Spanish authorities estimate a dozen people have died in a wildfire that has ripped through the south. Temperatures in the Almería province have neared 40 degrees, but teams have not confirmed the cause of the fire. NZTA has released more details about upcoming transport projects. The pipeline sets out phases for developments such as the roads of national significance. Nick Leggett from Infrastructure NZ is watching to see how they will be paid for.
2: An infrastructure project is only a project when there is money attached to build it. And so what we do need are multi-year funding programs that will allow these projects to be built over time.
1: US President Donald Trump claims Iran has asked to continue negotiations of peace. It comes after both countries exchanged a series of strikes in spite of an agreed ceasefire. Trump says the White House has agreed to talks. Real estate company Bailey's is betting big on branded residences. The relatively unknown type of property refers to luxury homes tied to high-end brands. Spokesperson Jamie Graham.
3: We see huge potential globally. Branded residences have been the fastest growing luxury residential real estate sector. And New Zealand is on the precipice of a really great opportunity moving forward.
1: A British telecom company has been fined more than $30 million for preventing customers from cancelling contracts. Employees of Virgin Media were found to have used tactics such as hanging up on callers or putting them on hold without good reason. The company had earlier admitted its failing and agreed to settle. And that's news.
0: 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Bringing you the latest sports news update.
1: To sport, and the Warriors have cemented second position on the NRL ladder with a 32-6 win over the Tigers in Campbelltown. Winger Lofiana Canperera scored a double on Sky Sport.
4: Now Munga, now Martin. Martin loops it over the top. Pompey out wide, Canperera. He stopped and saw the gap and dives over for his second.
1: The World Cup quarterfinals continue next hour. Highly ranked Spain take on Belgium in Los Angeles. Superstar Romelu Lukaku is expected to get to again play off the bench for the Red Devils and will do whatever it takes.
5: For me, this is the best situation. Right now is good for me because I have an impact. Obviously, you want to start, but I have to play with the head as well. So it's all about the team.
1: The winner of this morning's match will play France in the semi-finals. And the giant killing run of wildcard Arthur Ferry at Wimbledon is over. He was beaten in straight sets by Alexander Zverev in this morning's semi-final on centre court. Ferry was hoping to become the first British man to reach the final since 2016. In that sport, I'm KM Adams.
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1: A clear and fine day for the Bay of Plenty today. We've got a high of 14, dropping to 4 tonight. Tomorrow's mainly sunny with a light easterly, a high of 15 for Sunday. Afternoon showers Monday. A clear and fine day for Rotorua with light southerlies and a high of 12. We're dropping to 0 tonight. Tomorrow's mainly sunny with light southerlies, a high of 12 for Sunday and partly cloudy Monday. A clear and fine day for Whakatane with light southerlies and a high of 15. We're dropping to 1 tonight. Tomorrow's mainly sunny with light southerlies and a high of 15 for Sunday. Afternoon showers Monday. A mostly clear and fine day for Taupo today with light southerlies and a high of 11. We're dropping to 0 tonight. Tomorrow's mainly sunny with light southerlies and a high of 11 for Sunday. Partly cloudy Monday.
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1: Kia ora te whānau. Here is Ngā Rerenga Kupu o te Rā, Māori phrase a day. 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Kei te tākaro pāwhutu paoro mātou, meaning we're playing touch rugby. 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
1: 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Rahoroi o Hatarei is the kupu Māori for Saturday. 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
1: Kia ora te whānau. Here is Ngā Rerenga Kupu o te Rā, Māori phrase a day. Today we look at Ngā Hākinakina, sports and recreation. Kei te tākaro pāwhutu pāoro mātou, meaning we're playing touch rugby. 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
2: He reo kōrero, he reo ora. A spoken language is a living language.
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3: He reo rangatira.
1: Kia ora te whānau. Today, we look at months of the year. Painga whāwhā or aperira is the kupu Māori for April. 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April.
2: He reo kōrero, he reo ora. A spoken language is a living language.

0: take in the stunning scenery of Ohinemutu, Makoya Island, and Sulphur Point while enjoying a buffet-style and a la carte meal. For more info, head to lakelandqueen.com. 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
1: Good morning. In this update, Typhoon Bavi, which is travelling through East Asia, is triggering landslides across southern Philippines. About 15 people have been reportedly killed in slips overnight, and rescuers are still searching for those missing. Taiwan, a chain of remote Japanese islands in southeastern China, are expected to get hit next. Almost 500 emergency workers have been deployed to battle a raging wildfire in the south of Spain. At least a dozen people have been confirmed killed there. Andalusia's regional leader, Juanma Moreno, says four people had died in a vehicle, while seven others were killed trying to get away from the fire on foot. NZTA has set out different phases for major transport projects. Infrastructure NZ says this gives greater clarity to the industry and wants to see other agencies do the same.
2: The other thing that is going to be really important is to see a similar pipeline published across all of the different public asset and infrastructure sectors to understand what's coming down the line.
1: Passengers suffered minor injuries after an accident on a boat in Queenstown. Emergency services were called out to the incident near Arthur's Point just after three yesterday. Police helped those on board get off safely. And King Charles has met up with his grandchildren, who he hasn't seen in 4 years. Buckingham Palace has confirmed that the King and his wife, Queen Camilla, hosted Harry and Meghan, Prince Archie, who is seven, and Princess Lilibet, who is five, at Highgrove House. And that's news.
0: 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Bringing you the sports news update.
1: To sport, the Warriors have moved into clear second spot on the NRL ladder. They thrashed the Tigers 32-6 last night. It was the kind of performance that pleased coach Andrew Webster.
3: I thought our forwards are really good, our back five were great. We want to be a pressure team. We want to keep mounting pressure and putting fatigue into the opposition. And I thought whilst we weren't capitalising on everything, we're still doing that at times.
1: This morning's World Cup quarterfinal between Spain and Belgium is just getting underway in Los Angeles, and the hype continues for the knockout clash between England and Norway. Football great Rio Ferdinand believes if the Three Lions can't stop striker Erling Haaland, there'll be trouble.
4: His efficiency is 11% more than even Messi in this tournament. For defenders, you can have all the skill set in the world. If the concentration levels aren't at their maximum all the time, you get your pocket picked at the last minute.
1: And the race for tennis Grand Slam number 25 is over for Novak Djokovic. His hopes were crushed in his Wimbledon semi-final this morning, losing in straight sets to Jannik Sinner. That's sport. I'm KM Adams.
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1: A clear and fine day for the Bay of Plenty today. We've got a high of 14, dropping to 4 tonight. Tomorrow's mainly sunny with a light easterly, a high of 15 for Sunday. Afternoon showers Monday. A clear and fine day for Rotorua with light southerlies and a high of 12. We're dropping to 0 tonight. Tomorrow's mainly sunny with light southerlies, a high of 12 for Sunday and partly cloudy Monday. A clear and fine day for Whakatane with light southerlies and a high of 15. We're dropping to 1 tonight. Tomorrow's mainly sunny with light southerlies and a high of 15 for Sunday. Afternoon showers Monday. A mostly clear and fine day for Taupo today with light southerlies and a high of 11. We're dropping to 0 tonight. Tomorrow's mainly sunny with light southerlies and a high of 11 for Sunday. Partly cloudy Monday.

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3: Kia ora e te whānau. Here is Ngā Rerenga Kupu o te Rā, Māori phrase a day. Today we look at Ngā Hākinakina, sports and recreation. Kei te tākaro pāwhutu paoro mātou, meaning we're playing touch rugby. Pāwhutu paoro, touch rugby. You can replace pāwhutu paoro with poitarawhiti, netball, poitūkohu, basketball, poifana, soccer, futu paoro, rugby. 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
3: Kia ora te whānau. Here is Ngā Rerenga Kupu o te Rā, Māori phrase a day. Today we look at Ngā Hākinakina, sports and recreation. Kei te tākaro pāwhutu paoro mātou, meaning we're playing touch rugby. Pāwhutu paoro, touch rugby. You can replace pāwhutu paoro with poitarawhiti, netball, poitūkohu, basketball, poifana, soccer, futu paoro, rugby. Ngā Rerenga Kupu o te Rā, Māori phrase a day.
1: He reo kōrero, he reo ora.
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1: He reo Māori.
2: He reo Māori.
1: He reo rangatira.
3: Kia ora te whānau. Today, we look at months of the year. Painga whāwhā or aperira is the kupu Māori for April. Painga whāwhā or aperira. April.
1: He reo kōrero, he reo ora.
4: A spoken language is a living language.

0: 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Now, the latest news.
1: Good morning. In this update, DNA testing will be needed to identify the dozen victims of a wildfire in southern Spain. Almost 500 emergency workers have been deployed to battle the blaze, and officials have confirmed foreigners are among the dead. There's growing concern over how small and medium-sized businesses are applying AI. A new EMA survey reveals over 80% are using the tech with little policy and regulation in place. Spokesperson Lisa Dean says it puts companies at risk of falling behind.
2: And they're using it for things like content creation, document summarisation and data analysis.
1: A man has been linked to the suspicious death of a former British politician. Police have arrested the 26-year-old for the alleged murder of 78-year-old Anne Widdecombe. Teams don't believe it to be an act of terror nor politically motivated. The Baileys Group thinks branded residences could be the next big thing in luxury properties. The term refers to high-end homes affiliated with established brands such as hotels and fashion houses. However, Jamie Graham from Baileys says the area which has most potential is the wellness industry.
3: Gyms and pools, saunas and steam rooms, but they're often going beyond that with other things such as massage, diet and health and well-being.
1: And Norwegian footballer Erling Haaland has become a sensation on Chinese social media. The striker's official account on China's version of TikTok has amassed around 6 million followers, which is more than the entire population of Norway. He's moved to quickly capitalise on it, landing deals promoting his home country's Atlantic salmon to Chinese consumers. And that's news.
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1: To sport, the Warriors have moved into clear second spot on the NRL ladder. They thrashed the Tigers 32-6 last night. It was the kind of performance that pleased coach Andrew Webster.
4: I thought our forwards are really good, our back five were great. We want to be a pressure team. We want to keep mounting pressure and putting fatigue into the opposition. And I thought whilst we weren't capitalising on everything, we're still doing that at times.
1: This morning's World Cup quarterfinal between Spain and Belgium is just getting underway in Los Angeles, and the hype continues for the knockout clash between England and Norway. Football great Rio Ferdinand believes if the Three Lions can't stop striker Erling Haaland, there'll be trouble.
5: His efficiency is 11% more than even Messi in this tournament. For defenders, you can have all the skill set in the world. If the concentration levels aren't at their maximum all the time, you get your pocket picked at the last minute.
1: And the race for tennis Grand Slam number 25 is over for Novak Djokovic. His hopes were crushed in his Wimbledon semi-final this morning, losing in straight sets to Jannik Sinner. That's sport. I'm KM Adams.
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1: A clear and fine day for the Bay of Plenty today. We've got a high of 14, dropping to 4 tonight. Tomorrow's mainly sunny with a light easterly, a high of 15 for Sunday, afternoon showers Monday. A clear and fine day for Rotorua with light southerlies and a high of 12, we're dropping to 0 tonight. Tomorrow's mainly sunny with light southerlies, a high of 12 for Sunday and partly cloudy Monday. A clear and fine day for Whakatane with light southerlies and a high of 15, we're dropping to 1 tonight. Tomorrow's mainly sunny with light southerlies and a high of 15 for Sunday, afternoon showers Monday. A mostly clear and fine day for Taupo today with light southerlies and a high of 11, we're dropping to 0 tonight. Tomorrow's mainly sunny with light southerlies and a high of 11 for Sunday, partly cloudy Monday.
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We've got you covered all day. Baby. On the heat. 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
4: 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The Heat. 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

0: step aboard the Lakeland Queen for a unique New Zealand cruise experience, embracing the spirit of Manaakitanga and the immersive beauty and culture of Rotorua. The Lakeland Queen, bringing you the latest news update.
1: Good morning. In this update, small and medium-sized companies are being encouraged to develop policy around AI. An EMA survey reveals over 80% have already adopted the tech, but spokesperson Lisa Dean says workplaces shouldn't prioritise it over upskilling staff.
2: And maybe that's more about guiding principles than it is just to say you've got an AI policy. So it is definitely how you bring it to life.
1: Aucklanders may see a large security presence in the city as India's Prime Minister begins his diplomatic visit. His New Zealand counterpart, Christopher Luxon, welcomed Narendra Modi to the country yesterday evening. He's also expected to meet with Labour leader Chris Hipkins later today. A number of countries in East Asia have issued weather warnings ahead of Typhoon Barbie's arrival. The superstorm has already caused slips in the Philippines, killing 15. Flights in Japan have been cancelled out of precaution, and around 17,000 residents in China have been forced to evacuate. UFC star Israel Adesanya has left his longtime gym. Speaking on his YouTube channel, the former two-time middleweight champ thanked the team at City Kickboxing but said he needed focused individual training. And a leading real estate company says the world's ultra-wealthy are increasingly attracted to luxury properties affiliated with high-end brands. Jamie Graham of Bailey's thinks these branded residences could be the next big thing.
3: The concierge has already taken care of every detail. Their pantry is going to be full, their wine cellar stocked, all the linens laundered.
1: And that's news.
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1: To sport, a goal in the 88th minute has seen Spain edge out Belgium in their World Cup quarterfinal in Los Angeles. They won 2-1 on TVNZ+.
4: And that is it. The final curtain falls on the Pacific coast. Belgium are out. Spain are heading to Dallas to take on France.
1: And the next quarterfinal sees England play Norway. The captain of the Warriors has praised their away fans after thrashing the Tigers 32-6 in Sydney's West. James Fisher-Harris was happy to return to the NRL winners list.
5: Pretty stoked. Had the D up on our line quite a bit. Good test on our resilience, but our fans are amazing. Wherever we go, they're nice and loud.
1: Kiwi golfer Ryan Fox has moved up the leaderboard after the second round of the Scottish Open in East Lothian. He carded a 5-under par 65 for the day. He's in 25th position, 5 strokes behind pace setters Tom Kim, Jordan Smith and Rory McIlroy. World number one Scotty Scheffler missed the cut. And that's sport. I'm KM Adams.
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1: A clear and fine day for Rotorua with light southerlies and a high of 12. We're dropping to zero tonight. Tomorrow's mainly sunny with light southerlies, a high of 12 for Sunday and partly cloudy Monday. A clear and fine day for the Bay of Plenty today. We've got a high of 14, dropping to 4 tonight. Tomorrow's mainly sunny with a light easterly, a high of 15 for Sunday, afternoon showers Monday. A mostly clear and fine day for Taupo today with light southerlies and a high of 11. We're dropping to 0 tonight. Tomorrow's mainly sunny with light southerlies and a high of 11 for Sunday, partly cloudy Monday. A clear and fine day for Whakatane with light southerlies and a high of 15. We're dropping to 1 tonight. Tomorrow's mainly sunny with light southerlies and a high of 15 for Sunday, afternoon showers Monday.
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3: God damn, little mama. You know you thick as hell, know what I'm saying? Matter of fact, after the club, you know what I'm talking about? Me and my niggas gonna be together, know what I'm saying? I ain't even worried about them really, though. I'm just looking at you. Shit, you know. Big ass hips, god damn.
4: Got the

0: Take in the stunning scenery of Ohinemutu, Makoya Island, and Sulphur Point while enjoying a buffet-style and a la carte meal. 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
1: Good morning. In this update, almost 300 people are without power in Hawke's Bay's Wairoa. Crews are working hard to fix downed power lines and broken wires caused by recent severe weather. The district council is asking for patience as flooding makes access to some locations difficult. The Defence Minister is shutting down rumours coming out of the latest NATO summit. There have been reports that Turkey's leader gave revolvers to every leader as a parting gift. But Chris Pink says there were no firearms in the gift bags to his knowledge.
2: I think it's a relatively unusual gift. I'm sure that those that received them from other nations would have been pleased to do so.
1: Two people have been transported to hospital after a boating accident in Queenstown. Emergency services were called out to Arthur's Point just after three yesterday. Hatahone St John treated minor injuries for five people on site. Pakistan's Prime Minister is reaffirming the country's commitment to de-escalating tensions between Iran and the US. It comes after strikes have been exchanged between the two countries, despite an established ceasefire. US President Donald Trump claims he's also agreed to continue negotiations. Experts worry that some small and medium businesses are jumping the gun on the use of AI. A new EMA survey reveals over 80% have adopted the tech with little to no policy in place. Spokesperson Lisa Dean says it doesn't future-proof the company.
3: So they've moved fast, but they don't have the plan or the strategy or the skills required to really see some value.
1: And a Russian model has gone viral for resembling the famous Norwegian football star Erling Haaland. Anastasia Kostromitina says she has never followed the sport but has now landed new brand deals thanks to the similarities. And that's news.
0: 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Bringing you the sports news update.
1: To sport, heavyweight Spain have knocked Belgium out of the World Cup. A late goal gave them a 2-1 quarterfinal win in Los Angeles on TVNZ+.
4: Kubasi taking aim. All spilled by Lemons and buried. And we have our Hollywood headline. Spain now on the brink of the World Cup semi-finals.
1: Well, roll cameras. And England and Norway will also fight it out in Miami for a spot in the semi-finals. Defending champion Jannik Sinner is through to the Wimbledon men's final. He beat Novak Djokovic in straight sets, the seven-time champion, straight up as to why he lost.
5: I was physically all right. He was just much better and was the dominant force, and you just have to hand it to him and say congrats and well done. I was just not sharp enough, not reactive enough, not balanced enough.
1: Sinner will play Alexander Zverev, who ended the run of wildcard Arthur Ferry. And Tim Merlier has won a sprint finish to finish first on stage 7 of the Tour de France. Tadej Pogacar retains the overall lead. And that's sport. I'm KM Adams.
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1: A clear and fine day for Rotorua with light southerlies and a high of 12. We're dropping to zero tonight. Tomorrow's mainly sunny with light southerlies, a high of 12 for Sunday and partly cloudy Monday. A clear and fine day for the Bay of Plenty today. We've got a high of 14, dropping to 4 tonight. Tomorrow's mainly sunny with a light easterly, a high of 15 for Sunday, afternoon showers Monday. A mostly clear and fine day for Taupo today with light southerlies and a high of 11. We're dropping to zero tonight. Tomorrow's mainly sunny with light southerlies and a high of 11 for Sunday, partly cloudy Monday. A clear and fine day for Whakatane with light southerlies and a high of 15. We're dropping to 1 tonight. Tomorrow's mainly sunny with light southerlies and a high of 15 for Sunday, afternoon showers Monday. Yo!
0: 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Turn it up.

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2: Kaiateahi. Which, actually you can translate this one, means food of the fire.
3: Food of the fire.
2: And it pretty much means that's all they're good for. Yeah, might as well chuck them in the fire. So it is actually a bit of a curse, bit of a kofete, so be very careful when you're using it. And I suppose an expression in English that'd be the same as kaiateahi would be, what do you think?
3: I think through different levels of severity, you can be like, oh, tits on the ball. You know, for a easy go, but you know, there can be worse, you know.
2: Kaiateahi.
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6: 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Today, we look at months of the year. Paenga whāwhā, or aperira, is the kupu Māori for April. 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
1: Kaiateahi. Which actually you can translate this one, means food of the fire.
2: Food of the fire.
1: And it pretty much means that's all they're good for. Yeah, you might as well chuck them in the fire. So it is actually a bit of a curse, bit of a kofete, so be very careful when you're using it. And I suppose an expression in English that would be the same as kaiateahi would be, what do you think?
2: I think through different levels of severity, you can be like, oh, tits on the ball. You know, for a easy go, but you know, there can be worse, you know.
1: Kaiateahi.
3: Kia ora e te whānau. Today we look at the days of the week. Rahoroi o Hatare is the kupu Māori for Saturday. Rahoroi o Hatare, Saturday.
4: He reo kōrero, he reo ora. A spoken language is a living language.

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1: Good afternoon. In this update, sub-zero temperatures are expected to last throughout the long weekend. Mount Cook Airfield was the coldest place in the country this morning at minus 9 degrees, followed by Tekapo at minus 8. Met Services' Jared Ballam says even the North Island had its share.
2: But even as far as Northland, with Kaiō had a low of 1.